Tell me who's cursed and who's blessed. Do you have some secret code to make it work out for the best? Oh, is there something that I missed? The proof is in the poetry, the truth is in the fiction. It's the blessing and the blight that we were born for, this addiction. And however long you're clean, you'll always need another fix. It's just impossible.

He says, what are you doing? Where you been? Where you going? When did you come in? Is my bath ready?

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1: Now, what is hip? What is cool? 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Is it something that you share when you're alert and aware?

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It's such a wonderful thing to love. It's such a wonderful thing to love.

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Shamika said I had potential. Shamika said I had potential. Shamika said I had potential.

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Shamika said I had potential. Shamika said I had potential. Shamika said I had potential. 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That's my bird and my tree. My dog.

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Shamika said I had potential. Shamika said I had potential. Shamika said I had potential.

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Lonely late nights, come over. 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
2: 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There is no need to cry, for a trifle's more than this. Do you still recall my name? And the month it all began, will you release me with a kiss?

0: 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We were walking down Broad with a pair of Gucci bags. She a freak in the sheets, I'm a god on the track. When we kiss, time stops, tell me who'll remember that. Like I'm talking way back to before this was a job, to before I had a pad, to before I lost my mom. I was down, I was broke, when I met you I found hope. Who remembers singing songs like Jaded and Lil Ghost?
1: Sometimes only things are mad.
2: What about money?
1: Money is not important.
2: Would you marry an ugly man?
1: I've married one.
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I was deep in the bitch nail toe, up to my elbows. Walked on the Gulf of Mexico. 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

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Couple saved pennies in my memory bank. Player hating like I ain't the template. 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My Glock P80 never shot blanks. Dan Day got the chocolate face. The watch sober ranks. I'm the Frank Sinatra of the modern day. Pave settings on the diamond chain. H made the time machine. With the pieces inside of Acheron Constantine. I put it in a Ferrari Jeep. I took the car with me on safari retreat. Left skid marks on the streets. Marcy nigga. Dope money pulled me out the hellhole. Coke money pulled me out the hellhole.

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You'll buy the Finnish rude boy engineering front. Headlocked in gridlock. Oozing through Flanders. White kicker magic plants poppies of remembrance.

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It's not a color, it's the basis of all colors. It is not a complexion, it is a reflection of all complexions called human. And out of this blackness,

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Black is hot, black is cool, black is wise, and could never be a fool.